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0: 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It's the ROR Morning Show with LBF and Adam 12. It's Friday, September 18th, 527. Here are the headlines. President Trump says the Kennedy Center could be ripped down if his administration doesn't get recognition for its role in renovating the building. The Washington Arts Center opened in 1971 as a living memorial to President John Kennedy, and Congress has approved $257 million for renovations. A federal judge blocked Trump's name from being added to the building. Now, that judge has ordered the Kennedy Center be given at least 30 days' notice before making any physical changes, including demolition. The order comes after Trump was photographed looking at a plaque that appeared to read Kennedy Center demolished. Patrick Clancy is speaking out publicly for the first time since his ex-wife's murder trial in a promo for an interview with 60 Minutes. Clancy said he talks to his three children that Lindsay was charged with murder for killing in 2023. When asked what he said to them, Clancy says, "Help me," and added that he does it all the time. And Millie Bobby Brown and her husband Jake Bon Jovi, John Bon Jovi's son, family is growing. The two adopted their second child together. The two welcomed their first daughter together a little over a year ago. What's going on in sports? Did the Red Sox win?
1: Yes, they actually did. The Red Sox beat the Rangers 4-3. Sox will now travel to Tampa Bay to take on the Rays tonight. First pitch from the Tropicana Field at 7:10. Red Sox current magic number for the playoffs is now 3. Patriots hit the practice field today as they get ready for the home opener Sunday against the Pittsburgh Steelers. Kickoff is at 1:00. We talked to Zoe later this morning about the home opener and what to expect. Hockey fans, are you ready?
0: Yeah.
1: Bruins preseason opens this Sunday against the Washington Capitals. Puck drops from the Garden at 5 p.m. And Thursday night football last night, Bills beat the Lions 41-31. Josh Allen, 5 total touchdowns in the Highmark Stadium's brand new opening for them.
0: Nice.
1: And it looked absolutely beautiful.
0: Oh, good.
1: Except some of the obstructed seats that really kind of made a couple fans mad.
0: Oh, okay.
1: When you figure you put that much money at a $2 billion stadium, you wouldn't have any obstructed seats, wouldn't you?
0: Yeah, you wouldn't. Well, sometimes it's like, really?
1: Yeah, I know. How's the weekend looking? Are we going to have good weather for the home opener on Sunday?
0: Not really. Weather today, partly cloudy, a slight chance of a rain shower, high of 78. Tonight, partly cloudy and 52. Tomorrow's the best day, partly cloudy, a high of 64. But Sunday, cloudy with occasional rain in the afternoon, potential for heavy rainfall, near a quarter of an inch, and winds 5 to 10 miles an hour, a high of 62. So that's not great.
1: Nope.
0: But what is great is stick around, because we have your first chance to win tickets to see Journey at TD Garden November 10th at 8 o'clock.
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Did we find the perfect candidate? Huh? Maybe we did. 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

0: 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And yeah.
1: Are you cheating on us?
0: I think, well, I mean, cheating is cheating.
1: You cheating on me in 12?
0: Do I have a side piece or a side hustle? I don't know. You know what? Logan Airport is searching for a distinctly Boston voice to greet travelers with overheard announcements. And I feel like I could, if I had a couple of beers,
1: yeah,
0: and I would get my distinctly Boston voice back, yeah, and I could definitely tell people where to go, okay, at Logan, because, you know, I'm helpful like that.
1: Yeah, I actually saw this on the news last night, too. They were doing like a live audition at Massport. It was,
0: oh, really?
1: Yeah, it was wild. Some of the characters that are there are wild.
0: What's my competition look like?
1: Oh, your competition's pretty stiff.
0: Ugh,
1: yeah, I mean, really? Like, I don't know. You got to put something really, really, really, really, really good together.
0: Well, I did, Aaron.
1: You did?
0: Yeah, I did. So you think that maybe, I think that this is going to be my audition tape. And okay. I think I got a shot.
1: Okay.
2: Welcome to Logan, kid, or as we call it, the bad place, where everyone's got their heads up their... But there's a Dunkin' straight ahead, so calm yourself and get a regular and a Krella. You're not going anywhere for a while. Okay, now that you've arrived, try not to be a... head while you're here. Don't go to Salem if it's October. If you're renting a box truck, don't go on Storrow Drive. We don't have a subway. It's the T. It's down the Cape, not on the Cape or in the Cape. Do not attempt the accent. Okay, keep moving. This is an airport, not a family reunion. If you're standing in the middle of the walkway texting somebody, congratulations, guy, you're the... And no, that's not Ben Affleck at the carousel. Do you think he flies commercial? He's too good for us now. Please remember, we're not rude, we're just in a hurry, and we've already explained this twice. And if you don't like the weather, wait 5 minutes. Maybe it'll change, maybe it won't. Maybe go f*** yourself and say hi to your mother for me.
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0: more variety. It's the RL Morning Show with LBF and Adam 12. It's Friday, September 18th. It's 5:58 right now. Aaron, good morning.
1: Good morning.
0: Here are the headlines. In the news, President Trump says the Kennedy Center would be ripped down if his administration doesn't get recognition for its role in renovating the building. The Washington Arts Center opened in 1971 as a living memorial to President John F. Kennedy, and Congress has approved $257 million for renovations. A federal judge blocked Trump's name from being added to the building. Now the judge has ordered the Kennedy Center to give at least 30 days' notice before making any major physical changes. Changes, including demolition. The order comes after Trump was photographed looking at a placard that appeared to read Kennedy Center demolished. A federal judge is allowing two strangulation experts to testify in Matthew Farwell's murder trial. Farwell's attorney has sought to block or limit testimony from doctors William Smock and Michael Baden, who concluded that Sandra Birchmore's injuries were more consistent with strangulation than suicide. And Rosie O'Donnell is joining the Broadway cast of the Rocky Horror Show. The actor, TV personality, and comedian will join the production as narrator for a short run from October 6th to the 18th. It's also her first role on Broadway in 21 years after starring in Fiddler on the Roof, Seussical, and Grease. Weather today, slight chance of a rain shower and a high of 78. What were you going to say about Rosie?
1: I was going to say, have you ever been to the Rocky Horror Show? Like a live
0: never,
1: one?
0: No, I've never. Have you done it?
1: Oh, yeah, it's fun.
0: It was a big thing in college. You know what? Like, this, I'm glad I have this job because I couldn't stay up that late. I would always fall asleep. I'm like, all right, see you guys later.
1: Yeah, be, who's that lady snoring?
0: Yeah, that would be me. What's going on in sports?
1: Well, you know who wasn't snoring last night? The Red Sox. They finally beat the Rangers. They avoided the sweep. They beat the Rangers 4-3. Sox will now head to Tampa Bay to take on the Rays tonight. First pitch from Tropicana Field is at 7:10. Red Sox current magic number for the playoffs is now 3.
0: Ooh.
1: So they got to win 3 more games. I believe they have 9 left to go. So 3 out of 9, do the math. Patriots hit the practice field today as they get ready for the home opener Sunday against the Pittsburgh Steelers. Kickoff is at 1 o'clock. We talked to Zoe later this morning about the home opener and what we can expect. Bruins' first preseason game is this Sunday against the Washington Capitals. Puck drops from the Garden at 5 p.m. Thursday night football last night, Bills opened their home stadium and Bills destroyed the Lions 41-31. It might have seemed like it might have been closer, but if you watch the game at halftime, it was a blowout. So I kind of went to bed saying, okay, I can do that. So that's really fine. Speaking of blowouts, it's not too bad on the roads right now, is
0: no,
1: it?
0: No, it's not bad actually at all. Good time to leave the house. The only problem, there's not even a problem, it's just stop and go traffic in Boston Leverett Connector southbound to Storrow Drive. 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

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Okay, coming up. Mm-hmm. Forget the baby bump tease photos. The new flex is just showing up with the actual baby.

0: 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It's the ROR Morning Show with LBF and Adam 12. And, you know, I just read in the news, Aaron, that Millie Bobby Brown and Jake Bon Jovi, adopted a second baby, just kind of showed up with the baby and a little baby Bjorn. And it's like, oh, now they have two. Yeah. This is an amazing trend. People are having babies like people elope. They just show up and they're like, yeah, I got a baby now. It's
1: surprise, I have a baby.
0: Lena Dunham, she just like, it didn't mention anything about maybe possibly becoming a mom. And I had a baby via surrogate. And now, and Lady Gaga, had a baby and no one knew. And it was crazy. She just showed up one day with a baby.
1: Yeah, you read it. I think it was in the news the other, like the start of the week. And I'm like, wait. What?
0: Like, I love this trend. There's just like, I'm not telling anybody. I'm not talking about it. I'm not having a baby shower. You've been a baby shower, right?
1: Yeah, and I want to jump off a cliff every time
0: and
1: I have to go to one.
0: I love my friends, and I love babies. But a baby shower is kind of tough to sit through sometimes. Because, you know, if first of all, it's not like fun, like a drinking party.
1: No, yeah, I was going to say, definitely can't drink.
0: Yeah, it's not like, you know, some people can, but it's not, it's usually tea or coffee, brunchy. And like, then you just, you know, ooh and ah, the person like opening up like, you know, look at the breast pump. Okay, that's great.
1: I can't wait to use this on the weekend.
0: But this is amazing because I think that we should adopt. I think that everyone hypes everything up so much, especially big events like I'm getting married. I'm, you know, I think that the hyping is kind of like the annoying part. Mm-hmm. But if you just show up and you're like, oh my God, she had a baby. Look at that. Then it's so exciting. So anyway, I think that we need to do this for everything.
1: Okay.
0: Like I bought a house.
1: Yeah.
0: I got a divorce. Yep. I don't want to hear about it beforehand.
1: Just show up with nothing.
0: I can't. I quit my job. I love it.

0: and more variety. It's the ROR Morning Show with LBF and Adam 12. You know what? Mm-hmm. I'm sorry to say that this is not going to be the greatest weekend in the world. It's the last weekend of the summer.
1: Why do you got to bring us down?
0: I know. I'm sorry about that, but I just, I have to tell you. I have to tell you. By the way, also, good news. That's bad. I'll tell you the weather in a minute.
1: Is that the good news? No. It's the last weekend of summer?
0: Yeah, no, I have better news.
1: Oh, okay.
0: It might be the last weekend of the summer, but today you have your first chance to win tickets to see Journey at TD Garden on November 10th. First chance to win is at 8 o'clock. We're going to give you a code word. You're going to go to WROR.com and enter it, and you could be sitting pretty right in front of Journey.
1: Okay.
0: All right.
1: All right. I'm in for that.
0: Okay. Now for not the great news, the weather. Oh, Weather Channel music.
1: Let's
0: Hello,
1: make it
0: everybody.
1: Better news.
0: Good morning, everybody. It's going to be a craptastic weekend.
1: Oh, no.
0: I'm sorry if you're going to the Patriots game, but you're going to get rained out. Oh. Today is partly cloudy, a slight chance of a rain shower, high of 78. Tonight, partly cloudy, 52. It's getting cool out there. Tomorrow, partly cloudy, 64, the best day of the weekend. But Sunday, cloudy with occasional rain in the afternoon, heavy rainfall potential, a high of 62. So bring your raincoat.
2: Yeah. It's
0: going to
2: rain.
0: It is going to rain. Right now, though, good news is there's not a lot of problems on the road, just a couple. It's Revere, road construction, right lane's blocked. Route 1A northbound at Revere Street and Stoughton, a crash in the breakdown lane. 24 northbound at 139, stop and go traffic from 27. 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
2: We are.
1: Yes, you have a disaster. And you send them to us, ROR Morning Show on Instagram, just like Derek did, and we'll talk about it on the radio like we're going to do with Derek here. Hello, Derek. Good morning.
3: Morning.
1: Tell us what's going on, man.
3: So, my buddy, right, he's moving, but, like, there's a little bit of gap between when this lease ends and the next one begins.
1: I'm sure,
3: so
1: yeah, that happens. Yeah.
3: So he begs to stay at my place, and I let him. I'm trying to be a good friend, but, you know, he's got cats. He brought them with him.
1: Okay. Yeah, you can't, like, pack those in a box and send them with the movie.
2: Right.
1: So, yeah.
2: Yep.
3: So, like, you know, he says they're chill. I won't even know they're there. And, I've cat sat before, and, yeah, sometimes you literally don't know they're there, but they are. 3 nights ago, I'm half asleep right now, stumbling into the kitchen for a glass of water, you know? I flip the light on. One of his cats is, like, under a chair.
2: Yeah.
3: Just laying there, just fucking watching.
1: I'm picturing this,
3: with
1: an
3: eyes wide. It's like plotting something, I think.
2: Yeah, they do.
1: They're always up to that.
3: Always, like,
1: yeah.
3: For sure. I'm scared myself, but, like, I react, and then it gets scared, and the thing launches across my kitchen, like it's in fucking... I don't know. Do people still watch Mission Impossible? I think, like, the new one came out recently. I haven't seen a movie in a long time.
2: Oh, my God.
3: But, like,
1: sure.
3: It goes into the basement. I'm trying not to swear. It's inside my wall.
1: Wait, what? Like, it got into the walls from the basement?
2: No.
3: Like, we got a couple open walls in the basement.
1: Sure.
3: It's no big deal.
1: Yeah.
3: Like, we work on the plumbing sometime. It's whatever. Now there's a cat in there.
2: Oh,
3: and
2: no.
3: And my buddy. So, you know what? I've been trying to get the cat out of my walls. I've been trying to get it out of there. I've got food out. I've got catnip. I've got toys. I'm playing cat sounds on YouTube like some kind of lunatic, hopefully loud enough that it can hear them. Hopefully I'm not scaring the thing even further away. I don't know what cats want. This is his thing. But it's in my walls, and it's been 3 days.
1: So what's he saying? What's his deal with this?
3: As soon as this happened, he lost it. Hasn't really been speaking to me since. He's just sort of been on the couch. I keep trying to apologize to him. He won't even respond.
1: All right, so LBF, I feel like even though this situation that Derek gave us is might be a little unique, in general, it's relatable because we've all had a situation, whether we rent or own, with an animal getting in the house that's not supposed to.
2: Uh-huh.
1: So let's talk about that at 888-410-1057. 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
1: ROR Morning Show, who's this?
2: This is Patty.
1: Patty, did you have an animal in your house that was unwelcome?
2: Yes, I had a duck in my chimney.
3: Wait a minute, what?
1: Okay, let's hear about the duck in your chimney.
2: This is a couple of years ago, a duck. My cat was staring at the glass covering of the fireplace for like a day. And I'm like, there's going to be like squirrels in there or a raccoon or something. And I call like the wildlife people. And they said, well, we can come tomorrow. And my cat just wouldn't leave, staring. So he gets there. He hears it. He puts on his gloves. He's like, definitely there's a raccoon's nest up there. And he reaches in. And all and he comes, he's like, oh, my God. He comes out with his glove, and he pulls a duck out of my chimney.
3: How did a duck get in your chimney?
2: Well, he eventually capped the chimney. But what happened, I remember seeing the day before a duck looking down my chimney, so it must have been its partner. And it was down there. And, you know, think of a duck flying. It has to fly, like, out. It can't fly straight up.
3: Yes, right. It's so no helicopter.
2: So I actually have a picture of the guy holding the duck in my family room before he brought him out and let him go. And he flew away. He was fine.
1: Oh.
3: What the duck?
1: Thank you so much for the call. Have a great one.
3: See you around the neighborhood.
1: Okay, yeah. Bye.
2: Yeah, bye-bye.
1: ROR Morning Show, tell us about the animal that got stuck in your house that was not welcome. What's your name, first of all?
4: Years ago. Oh, Carol.
1: Carol, shoot.
4: A bird flew in through the sliding glass door, landed on top of the kitchen cabinet. My friend and I grabbed a broom and a laundry basket. We put the laundry basket on our head because we're afraid the bird would get in our hair.
1: Yes.
4: And shoot it out the door. The second one is a few months ago. We had a raccoon that decided to want to have babies in the attic.
1: Oh, Grey Gardens all over
3: it's
1: again.
3: It's so Grey Gardens.
4: And that was a very expensive ordeal.
1: Carol, I think it's time for you to find a new place to live.
3: House for sale.
1: Carol, thanks for the call. Have a great morning.
4: Thanks. You too. I love you guys.
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0: 1057 WROR, 80s, 90s, and more variety. It's the ROR Morning Show with LBF and Adam 12. And here are today's headlines brought to you by Dana-Farber Cancer Institute. What we do here changes lives everywhere. DanaFarber.org/specialist. President Trump says the Kennedy Center could be ripped down if his administration doesn't get the recognition for its role in renovating the building. The Washington Arts Center opened in 1971 as a living memorial to President John F. Kennedy, and Congress has approved $257 million for renovations. A federal judge blocked Trump's name from being added to the building. Now the judges ordered the Kennedy Center to give at least 30 days notice before making any major physical changes, including demolition. This order comes after Trump was photographed looking at a placard that appeared to read Kennedy Center demolished. OpenAI is reporting 6 new cases of AI models displaying unexpected or concerning behavior as pressure grows on technology companies to be more transparent around AI. The company says some models added unrelated instructions to tasks, searched for exposed code while generating false information, or uploaded files online so they could cite them themselves. A little bit much. And Millie Bobby Brown and her husband Jake Bon Jovi's family is growing. The two adopted their second child together. The two welcomed their first daughter together a little over a year ago. As you know, Millie Bobby Brown is from Stranger Things, and Jake Bon Jovi is John Bon Jovi's son. Weather today, partly cloudy, a slight chance of a rain shower, but a high of 78. How are the Red Sox? Did they win?
1: Wow, you're actually paying attention to sports? You care?
0: It's osmosis. It's like I'm not really, it just kind of gets in under my skin.
1: Well, yes, the Red Sox did beat the Rangers last night 4-3. Sox will now travel to Tampa Bay to take on the Rays tonight. First pitch from Tropicana Field is at 7:10. Red Sox current magic number is 3 games. Patriots hit the practice field today as they get ready for the home opener Sunday against the Pittsburgh Steelers. Kickoff is at 1 o'clock. We talked to Zoe later this morning, and he gives us a little insight of what to expect at the home opener. And I think you shocked him a little bit, too. He was kind of a little befuddled after you asked him a question. So that's going to be a fun one to do.
0: Okay.
1: Bruins' first preseason game is this Sunday against the Washington Capitals. Puck drops from the Garden at 5 p.m. And Thursday night football, Bills beat the Lions 41-31. How are them roads out there? Is it congestion-y?
0: No, it's not that bad, actually. Okay. Only one problem out there in Revere Road construction. So right lane's blocked. Route 60 westbound at Revere Street, and that's good news. 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

0: 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It's the ROR Morning Show with LBF and Adam 12. Okay, this is kind of fun. Mm-hmm. Steel Pier in Atlantic City.
1: Okay.
0: Famous. It's officially for sale. $85
1: million. That's it?
0: Yeah, drop in the well.
1: Okay.
0: It's 1,000 feet long. Mm-hmm. It sits over the Atlantic. And the current owners say it could be redeveloped into everything from entertainment to a condo hotel. Condo hotel, boring. No way.
1: Nope.
0: This pier needs some amusements. It's Jersey. You got to make Atlantic City nice again.
1: Yeah.
0: All right. So, Aaron, here's my question for you. Okay. As a person who, when I go to an amusement park, I am the person who watches the kids, the strollers, holds the bags, and you can go on the roller coaster because I'd throw up.
1: Mm-hmm.
0: What would you?
1: I am the opposite.
0: Oh, yeah. That's what everything's.
1: Yeah. I'll drop my kids off to you.
0: Okay, great.
1: Or I'll drop whoever I'm bringing to you.
0: Yeah.
1: And then I'm going to go ride some rides.
0: What's your favorite ride? And what would you bring? If you bought the Steel Pier, what would you, first thing you'd erect?
1: Zipper.
0: What's the
1: Do you
0: zipper?
1: Remember the zipper ride?
0: No, I probably
1: so
0: blocked
1: it
0: out.
1: So it goes kind of like, it looks like a, I don't know how to explain it. It looks like a can opener.
0: Oh, I know what you mean.
1: And it kind of spins in circles.
0: Yes.
1: And then the inside of your seat also spins as well. So you're like spinning while spinning. And it's crazy fun.
0: Or a fate worse than death.
1: And then I'd also bring back the Gravitron.
0: What's that?
1: The Gravitron.
0: Oh,
1: is that
0: the thing that spins around and around?
1: It's centripetal force and
0: it sucks you to the back. And
1: then you try to go upside down while you're doing it and try to go on other people's spaces.
0: What?
1: And they get all mad about it.
0: That's crazy. Okay.
1: Yeah,
0: all
1: I love right.
0: Well,
1: those are my two favorite rides, like amusement park rides.
0: Yeah. I'm bringing back the diving horses. So, guys, listen. Steel Pier in like the 1800s,
1: It
0: was showplace of the nation. They did this thing. It had like celebs, big bands, and stuff like that. But did you ever hear about the diving horses?
1: No.
0: Oh, my God. They had these horses dive off a diving board with a person on top of them pool of water. And it became, and it was a Disney movie, Wild Hearts Can't Be Broken. It was about a real person. So

0: Laura Carver, she in 1931, she was blinded when her horse landed badly during a dive.
1: Well, I mean,
0: but can you believe that this was a thing and that existed? I mean, I'm not saying that we definitely should bring it back, but I think maybe if somebody could do it and not anybody and nobody get hurt, I can't even imagine all the things that I can imagine in the world. I can't even imagine that. So I want to see it again.
1: I'm just getting the visual of the horse and the lady jumping off at the same
0: time. Really
1: good
0: movie. It's a good movie.
2: Splash.
0: And she was a real person.
1: I gotta actually watch this movie now.
0: Well,
1: I don't believe
0: can't
1: you.
0: Be broken. Yeah, Graviton. Piece of chocolate. Scoop of vanilla, scoop of chocolate.
1: Oh, shush.
0: Diving horses.

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Hey, don't forget your first chance at Journey Tickets coming up at 8 o'clock. And if you think you're super smart, well, you have a chance at $1,000 at 8.05.

0: 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It's the ROR Morning Show with LBF and Adam 12. Hey, we were just talking about how Steel Pier in Atlantic City is for sale for $85 million and what amusement rides we put on mm-hmm. there. And Aaron, I wanted to follow up with a very important question.
1: Yes.
0: What amusement park ride made you puke?
1: Apollo's Chariot.
0: What was the movement, the sensation that made you hurl all over yourself?
1: It's a hyper roller coaster.
0: Oh God, gross.
1: Yes. So it's a lot of ups, downs, upside downs. It was at Busch Gardens in Williamsburg.
0: Oh.
1: So yeah. It was instant sick. Like as soon as I got off it.
0: Just that's it.
1: Instant puke.
0: Sick.
1: Like I had to hold it in. While we were, because I was
0: yeah,
1: like,
0: you don't want to do that.
1: And I didn't want to be that person that all of a sudden you get to the loop-de-loop and you're like, yay!
0: Oh, no.
1: Oh, God, what was that?
0: Yeah, that's it. You haven't lived unless you puked at an amusement park. You know what? It isn't a fancy place or a fancy, it's just the Tilt-A-Whirl. Every time the Tilt-A-Whirl.
1: Really?
0: Oh, just make me sick. I mean, that, in addition to the fried dough that I would eat... and then get on a Tilt-A-Whirl. So not a great combo. I think everybody can understand that. That is not like that. These two things do not belong together.
1: Are you sure it just wasn't the fried dough and not the ride?
0: I've had fried dough without the ride and it's tasty.
1: Okay.
0: All right. Well, weather today, partly cloudy, a slight chance of a rain shower and a high of 78. So it's kind of the best day of the weekend, by the way. And if you're going to the game on Sunday at Gillette,
1: It's going to rain.
0: It's going to rain. It might rain heavily, too. Onto the roads. Braintree, a crash. Right lanes blocked. 93 northbound at 37. Stop and go traffic from Route 28. And in Woburn, a broken down vehicle in the breakdown lane. 95 southbound at 93. 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
3: 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Send them along like Jason did. Good morning, Jason.
4: Hey, how are you?
3: Doing all right. What's going on?
4: So my neighbor decided to sell their house, and apparently they hired the most extra real estate company in the world.
3: Okay.
4: They had drones flying around.
3: One of those, yeah.
4: Yeah, some guy in skinny jeans pointing at countertops like it's an HGTV show. Instead of, this is where the story becomes a little bit gnarly, and my life became a bit of a disaster because I'm one of those guys that likes walking around my own house completely naked.
3: Oh, it's my house. Right. It's your house. You do what you want. Yeah.
4: Yeah. I pay the mortgage, and if I want to be naked, I can be naked. Anyway, a few days later, my buddy sends me a text being like, hey, you know, you're in your neighbor's video. I laughed. I was like, oh yeah, send me the link. Well, the house tour starts off with a backyard and like front yard image tour. And it's like glaring around.
3: Yeah.
4: And you can clearly see me through the window, and I'm clearly naked.
3: Oh no. Oh, so you're not like in the yard, like watering your plants and the outdoor footage. No. You are in the window, butt ass naked in your house. Fantastic. Good work.
4: Literally. I'm like a bear waking up from hibernation. My arms are outstretched over my head. You know, I wasn't camera ready, so it's not a glamorous photo. It's just it's a little bit embarrassing.
3: Yeah.
4: And, you know, people have been memeing it. My neighbor hates me, thinking that I'm purposefully trying to stop the sale of his house. I don't even like the guy. I'm happy he's leaving.
3: Yeah, sure.
4: But, you know, like, he didn't tell me that they were filming, so I wasn't prepared to, you know, keep the inside of my house. Or, you know, the cameras are that good that a drone flying over his yard looks into my house.
3: Yeah, that's concerning now that you mention it. Yeah.
4: Yeah, it's not like I'm a skyscraper in New York thinking, like, I got to have blackout windows.
3: Right.
4: But who knows how much that stuff costs. And, yeah, it's a little bit wonky for me living my life like this.
3: Well, I got to say, it's wonky. It's funny. And it brings to mind, like, I guess this is just a new way we have to worry about being caught on camera in public, right? Like, it just seems like that's the world that we live in now. So I'll use your story, Jason, as a jumping off point and let people reach out. 888-410-1057. Tell us about a time you were caught on camera when you weren't expecting to be caught on camera on the ROR Morning Show for our DM Disasters.
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1: ROR Morning Show. Who's this?
2: This is Alicia.
1: Tell us about when you were caught on camera.
2: So it wasn't actually me. It was my mother. So I was on a ski trip, and I had her house-sitting my cat, and she smoked cigarettes. And the one request was that she does not smoke cigarettes in my house.
1: Absolutely.
2: Mm-hmm, so I am on the ski trip. We're sitting at a restaurant getting food, and I check the camera to see what she's doing. And the camera is located directly under the TV on the TV stand. She's standing there, rubbing her belly, smoking a cigarette in the middle of my living room.
3: Oh, my God.
2: As I'm asking her, I'm texting her saying, oh, how's it going? How are the cats? And she's like, oh, everything's great, you know. And I'm like, you're not smoking in my house, right? She's like, oh, no, I'm not smoking in your house. And I sent her a screenshot of her on the camera.
1: Yeah.
2: Cigarette in hand, standing right in front of the TV.
1: How did she react?
2: I think she just didn't even respond. She just ignored me.
1: I mean, what do you say, right?
2: She was like, you're 3 hours away.
1: Oh, tremendous.
3: Oh, my God.
1: We love it. Thank you for sharing it.
2: You're welcome.
1: Have a great morning.
2: You too. Bye-bye.
1: The belly rubbing really drives it home. Like just smoking the illicit indoor cigarette while you rub your belly and watch TV. Yeah. I have a story to share about being caught on camera.
3: Really?
1: It's a little complicated. So when I was a kid, there were a lot of these when, you know, years ago, like independent video rental stores, right? Mm-hmm. We had a couple in the neighborhood. And I was at the one that was a little further away and we didn't go to very often. And then I never went to it again after this. So I'm in there looking with my parents, looking at videos, and we get the videos to rent. And the guy, you know, checks us out and he says, oh, and this is for you. And he hands me a photo of myself while I'd been kind of, you know, walking around the store and such. It was like a profile photo. I was 10 years old, I'm guessing. And
3: where's
1: this?
3: The white van?
1: Goes,
3: that's weird.
1: Right. He's like, I've got this cool little camera, like this little spy camera set up, and you can take small pictures. And he was like, I'm 10 and I'm like, spy camera, so cool. I've got this tiny little photo of myself that I can put in my little 10-year-old wallet now and blah, blah, blah, blah, blah. And then, of course,
3: your parents,
1: you know, I grow
3: like,
1: and I think more about it, and I'm like, that's super creepy and absolutely not legal to be photographing a minor without their consent in a, well, I mean, is it in public? It's in a private business, so I don't know, man. So
3: every spidey sense in my body is like, where is that guy? The level
1: screaming.
3: 3.
1: Screaming.
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0: 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Okay, think you're super smart?
1: Mm-hmm.
0: Well, it's your chance to win $1,000. 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And be caller number 10, 888-410-1057.
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1: This is Super Smart in 60 Seconds.
2: All right, we got Morgan on the phone. Good morning, Morgan. Good morning. Where are you calling from, Morgan?
3: I'm calling from Malden.
2: Malden. And what are you up to today? You going to work?
3: I work from home, but I just got...

0: thing I did. I like called. I can't believe I got through.
1: Okay, great. Well, I'm glad you got
2: through. No coffee, no anything. It's just the first thing
1: I know.
2: Wow.
0: No coffee.
2: Impressive.
1: Well, you know what? 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
2: Mm-hmm.
1: All right. Well, onto the roads now. Nice job, Morgan. It's become chaos, just so you know. Medford crashed the start of the ramp in the rotary, 93 southbound. The Fellsway crashed in the breakdown lane in Weston, Mass Pike eastbound, right by 95. It's multi-vehicle stop-and-go traffic starting at Route 30. Newton crash, Mass Pike westbound at West Newton, a crash in the median in Billerica, Route 3 southbound at Treble Cove Road, and a crash on the ramp in Rockland, Route 3 southbound on the on-ramp to 228. 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

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Parents, people everywhere, there's a pervy pumpkin on the loose, and he's probably on your kitchen table. We'll talk about that next.

0: 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It's the ROR Morning Show with LBF and Adam 12. And you know what? Mm-hmm. Your pumpkin is hitting on you, and we have proof.
1: Who wants to be with you for one night? Do I look mesmerizing in this light? This villainous facade is just because I'm shy. Come closer. I've a kiss for you, and it tastes like pumpkin pie.
2: In the world is that?
0: That is not some rando dude at your doorstep. That is your pumpkin. It's called Jabberin' Jack, and it's a pumpkin decoration that sings a raunchy song, and that's just a clip of it. And apparently the company said it was meant to be humorous, and now they're going to cut it from future versions, which stinks, which means that it's a hot item if you have the Jabberin' Jack. But yeah, come closer. I have a kiss for you, and it tastes like pumpkin pie. We'll be wicked for one night, morbid and nefarious, and when the sun goes down till morning, it will be just us. Is that trying to rhyme with nefarious and just us?
2: Yeah.
0: Also, how would you like to scream all night? I'll fill you full of fright, guide you in the darkest deeds, and spoil you with my roasted pumpkin seeds. That's a quote, ladies and gentlemen. I'm not making that up.
2: That's gotta be pulling out.
0: It's not a toy. Jabberin' Jack is not a toy. It's a decoration. Oh my God. And you can leave it out during trick or treating. Oh, it's okay. Kids are going to hear that. Like, the thing is that a kid is going to hear that and they're not going to know anything. Any of it.
2: Right over their head.
0: But the pervy parents and the pervy pumpkin are going to get a good laugh out of it.
2: Oh yeah. I would laugh if I heard that walking up to the thing. I'd question a lot of things about that person, but I'd still laugh.
0: I'd be like, weirdo on 20 Maple.
2: Come on, we're not going to go
0: full
2: to size house.
0: Candy bars, but full size perv.
2: Yeah, exactly. It's a little bit of a weird situation they got going on there.
0: Anyway, it's on. You can order it on its website. I think the website is mindscopeproducts.com. Jabberin' Jack, the talking animated singing pervy pumpkin.
2: Should we buy one of these? I think we should buy one of these.
0: I don't know. Maybe.
2: I think we need to buy one.
0: Okay.
2: Text in if you think we should buy one. 888-410-1057. Text yes.

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That's next.

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3: So, did you eat my peach?
4: Wow. Oh, I eat peaches. Who's the band? President?
2: Was it? Presidents of the United States of America. Yeah. Oh, that's a good pull right there.
4: One of my favorite songs.
2: That's a good song. Million
3: did Peaches.
4: I did not eat your peach.
3: You didn't? Why? I had
4: did you have peach fuzz on it?
3: Yeah, a little bit. It was from the farm.
2: You don't need to get personal.
4: What farm? Yeah. Which farm did you go to?
3: Wardsbury.
4: Well, you know the honeypot story, right?
2: Oh.
4: Legendary. I had left here at 2 o'clock one day, and I had to go. And there was nowhere to stop. And I kept driving and driving. I kept stayed on 20, and I ran into Honeypot Orchards. And luckily, they had a bathroom.
2: Yep.
3: Not luckily, actually.
2: Yeah, not luckily for the two kids outside while you were in there.
4: I didn't eat your peach. By the way, you guys got to play more Smash Mouth, more I love the 80s, more Nickelback, all that type of stuff.
2: We will get to work on that, and you get to work on telling us after coming off that season opening loss. So what can we expect from the Pats home opener this weekend?
4: It's a game you had. They were much more representable than that Super Bowl. They played terrible in the Super Bowl, but it looked like they belong. The quarterback, he imploded in the fourth quarter, and he can't do that. He's got to go manage this game. If he just goes out, it plays mistake-free football. And I'm not saying throw 3 touchdowns. Go throw 1 touchdown, 200 yards, but manage the game. They'll win this game.
2: Okay. What's your prediction?
4: They have to win this game. I'm going 21-16.
2: Is Aaron Rodgers going to completely crap down his leg because that's kind of his thing lately?
4: I don't think so. Like, he's still got in him a little bit, but like, he's not the same guy.
2: Yeah.
4: They look like crap on offense last
2: week. Yeah.
4: We got to make him look bad.
2: All right. So, you keep it easy, you keep it fun. Football Fridays.
4: Wow.
2: 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Go eat a peach, Zoe. 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
3: Okay, good reminder. Don't go to Trader Joe's in Foxborough this weekend. You're not going to get a parking spot. And speaking of parking spots, kind of traffic is making a lot of roads a parking spot. Medford, a crash, 93 southbound on by the Fellsway. In Revere, road construction, right lanes blocked, Route 60 westbound at Revere Street, stop and go traffic from Bell Circle. In Andover, a crash in the median, 495 southbound at 93. That involves 2 cars. 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

0: 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LBF, it is Friday.
1: Yeah.
0: You know what that means?
1: I think I do.
0: We have to ask a question, and the question is,
1: will I leave the house?
0: Yes, we love this on Fridays. We ask the question, will LBF leave the house this weekend? Usually the answer is no.
1: Yeah.
0: But that's part of being an indoor cat.
1: Yeah, you know? I know. I mean, it takes a lot to get an indoor cat outside.
0: I gave you your little pin that I bought for you at Bridgeton Antique Shop that says reluctantly outside.
1: Yeah.
0: It has a little cat on it because LBF is our beloved indoor cat.
1: Yeah.
0: But I think I've got some things I think that might be of interest to you. So let me start with something that's going on this afternoon / evening. Main Street Live, presented by the wonderful Belforge Arts Center. It's not at the Belforge Arts Center. They're sponsoring it. One of the last great evenings of the summer. They're doing this on the town common with live music, local vendors, food trucks, cocktails. This is in Walpole Town Common.
1: Oh, I could do that.
0: Yes.
1: Right? If I get hungry, I go right across the street to Tessie's.
0: See?
1: Uh-huh.
0: Perfect.
1: Okay.
0: Perfect.
1: See, All right.
0: Trying to play that Canton adjacent angle.
1: Yes.
0: You know? So,
1: good job.
0: So that'll be a fun thing for you to check out tonight and for anybody else who's in the area. This is fun. Saturday is the annual What the Fluff Festival.
1: Unfortunately, I know where this is.
0: Damn it. It's in Somerville. we all know that it doesn't matter. Cher could show up in Somerville and LBF would be like, I'll text her. I have her number anyway. But for those who want to venture to Union Square on Saturday, this year's theme for the What the Fluff Festival is Legally Fluff, a toast to Union Square, 21st anniversary of the festival, 36 food and drink vendors, fluff-filled variants of their menu items.
1: This is a great place for all you fluffers out there.
0: Yeah. Well played. Well, what the fluff. It's 1 to 5 on Saturday, free to attend. And on Sunday, the 7th annual Salem Food Truck and Craft Beverage Festival.
1: Salem, Massachusetts. In September, yeah. October adjacent. Are you out of your effing mind?
0: For those of you that are Salem adjacent, yeah. 61 food trucks and trailers, craft beverages, 30 to 79 local artisans. I love Salem, but yeah, you're right.
1: 61 food trucks and 61,000 people in
0: all
1: line.
0: All running around. Well, we asked the question.
1: Will I leave?
0: And we got the answer, as we do every Friday on the ROR Morning Show.

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2: All right, let's play Super Smart. 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
3: 11.
2: Patrick Schwarzenegger is the son of what famous action star?
3: Pass.
2: Jason Sudeikis plays what beloved football coach in the hit Apple TV series?
3: Oh, my God. Ted Lasso.
2: Manfred von Richthofen was also known as whom?
3: Pass.
2: James Gandolfini played what iconic mob boss?
3: Pass.
2: What famous newspaper first hit newsstands in 1851 for just 2 cents of copy?
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2: What rock band shocked fans in 1983 by appearing on MTV without their famous makeup on for the first time?
3: Kiss.
2: In Fatal Attraction, what actress played the woman who famously terrorized Michael Douglas?
3: Glenn Close?
2: Yes. Ooh, nice.
4: A buzzer.
2: Oh, my gosh. We only made it through 8, but you did a really good job. You passed on a few. You didn't get anything wrong, so that's good. Patrick Schwarzenegger is the son of Arnold Schwarzenegger. And Manfred von Richthofen was also known as the Red Baron. And James Gandolfini played the iconic mob boss, Tony Soprano.
4: Hey.
2: But you know what, Morgan, you did a good job, especially for someone who just rolled out of bed, right? And it's a Friday. And the good news is...
3: 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I can't believe I got through.
2: Okay, great. Well, I'm glad you got
4: 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No coffee, no anything. It's just the first thing
2: I know.
4: You did.
3: Wow. No coffee.
4: Impressive.
2: Oh, wow, impressive.
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Barrett, he had a date. It went well. He brought her back. She noticed his windows were tinted and he tried to explain the real reason, but she was gone. 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

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Whatever you're doing this weekend, there's so much to do. You got the film festival, pizza festival, food festival, all kinds of festivals, outdoor movie night, whatever you choose. Have an amazing weekend. I will see you Monday. It's Fleetwood Mac on WROR. Have a good one.

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105.7 WRLR J-Bo. We got to say goodbye to the rain for the Patriots Steelers on Sunday. Do we have ROR raincoats on the website? 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

7WRR Jingle. LBF Adam 12 cracking me up today. Who's the most famous person in your phone? Well, mine, let's see, you got Kiefer Sutherland, Tony Orlando, Matthew and Gunnar Nelson, and Ernie Bach Jr.

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know you'll be alone at Gillette. We gotta wear my ROR Parker. We have ROR raincoats, ROR ponchos. Maybe so I can hand them out at Gillette this Sunday in the rain. Steelers, Patriots.

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2: 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The Chiefs are favored to beat the Colts. 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

1057 WRR, LBF, Adam 12 cracking me up today. They're asking, who's the most famous person in your phone? Meet J-Bo? Let's see, there's Ernie Bach Jr., Tony Orlando, Matthew and Gunnar Nelson, Kiefer Sutherland. Although, I don't abuse that one.

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